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0: Scotty's back tomorrow for Star Breakfast. Kaylee's off for the next week. There is $900 on the line with Matchy Match, and I'm actually going to be the person playing with you. So call in after 7 for that. Then there's another $1,000 after 8 with Instagrand. Josh Farwas, Steven Sanchez up soon on Star.
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0: McConaughey, Sunday's Best Music, and Patty hanging with you. Hey, coming up soon, I've got this new one from Benson Boone, who just announced a massive Australia arena tour. It's coming to Brizzy. Time of My Life is his new single. It's up next on Star.
1: 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I'm Alan Tekkers, and this is the Failed Footballer Podcast. 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
1: When she said to me, "Your son has cancer," my world just fell apart. 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

0: Nickelback on the air. It is Corey the Sabo.
1: This is Star.
0: Yeah, hope you're enjoying what is left of your weekend. Fighting those Sunday scaries this afternoon. Corey hanging out with you until 4 with more of the best music on the way. You'll hear that in Everything But The Girl. We're going to throw it back to 94. Missing It is on the playlist. Somber is in there. Look, it's after 12 now, but the song is 12 to 12. It's on the way. Shabuzi and Miles Smith. With Blink Twice, let's tackle this Sunday afternoon together. I've got the ice long black in hand. I don't know if you can hear the ice in it. Hey, it is Corey with you until 4, the Sabo on Star. Shabuzi and Miles Smith after this.
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0: I failed as a footballer. The England Academy's rejected me. 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I'm Alan Tekkers, and this is the Failed Footballer Podcast. 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
5: I'm John Fabris. An appearance is scheduled for tomorrow in Toowoomba Magistrates Court for a 48-year-old man charged with the domestic violence murder of Yana Armstrong. Queensland police believe remains found in bush are the 30-year-old last seen on Tuesday.
6: The community would be horrified that a young lady, 30-year-old, with a four-month-old child has had a life taken.
5: Iran's announced it's closed the Strait of Hormuz and America's launched another round of strikes today. Defence analyst Peter Jennings telling Sky the ceasefire memorandum appears over.
7: The president's kind of stuck. He cannot have an outcome which leaves Iran in control of the Strait of Hormuz. I think what we're going to see for months ahead is military strikes in and around the Strait of Hormuz.
5: A typhoon that hit Japan's southern islands and Taiwan's moved on to China. Millions have fled Shanghai and Zhejiang, cramming into overwhelmed airports. And a local electricity company's denying a fallen power line started southern Spain's wildfire, which has killed 12 people around Bedar village. This woman, one of many British people living in the area.
8: This has happened many times and the fire is very strong and has got worse as the wind has got worse.
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9: Star Sport. England is through to the semi-finals of the World Cup after defeating Norway 2-1 in extra time. Jude Bellingham scored both of England's goals and they'll now play the winner of today's other quarter-final between Argentina and Switzerland. In the NRL this afternoon, the Rabbitohs take on the Knights at Stadium Australia. The Seagulls host the Cowboys at Brookvale and the Storm play the Titans in Melbourne. In tennis, Linda Noskova has beaten compatriot Karolina Muchova in the women's final at Wimbledon. Tonight, Jannik Sinner plays Alexander Zverev for the men's title. And in golf, Australia's Caris Davidson is tied for 16th at 6-under, heading into the final round of the LPGA tournament in France. That's the sport. I'm Michaela Carr.
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12: Star weather.
13: It's going to be a partly cloudy afternoon with a slight chance of a shower, light winds in the forecast and temps up around the low to high 20s. Tomorrow looks partly cloudy after a foggy start. There'll be a slight chance of a shower with some light winds in the forecast.
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0: Thank you very much, Ryan Adams. It is Corey in the Sarvo on Star. Kato and John on the way. Now, I know what you're thinking. Bloody hell, Corey. You give this one a good spin on a Sunday. Yeah, I know I do, but it's a good song. Did you know this was actually released in 2011? It's taken this long to hit the charts, but it is actually a cover of a song from 2007. A cover? I said a cover. Apologies, Kato. Is it a cover, a rework, a remix, whatever you want to call it? Can we just be glad? How about you call me in the studio and say, thank you, Corey, for not playing this version. Not good. Not good at all. Kato and John on the air after this at Star.
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2: Star weather.
3: It's going to be a partly cloudy afternoon with a slight chance of a shower, light winds in the forecast, and temps up around the low to high 20s. Tomorrow looks partly cloudy after a foggy start. There'll be a slight chance of a shower with some light winds in the forecast.
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0: when she said to me, "Your son has cancer," my world just fell apart. It was a nightmare. He didn't want to get out of bed. 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The Starlight captains were doing their rounds and they knocked on our door. By the end of that first meeting, my son was basically in tears of laughter.
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0: We are playing more of the best music, the Savo at Star. Here's Corey with you until 4. Now, look, Sunday Arvo's there for winding down, watching a great movie. May I recommend This Is 40, a great movie.
1: Maybe if I looked more like this fake couple, looks like they're in a bank commercial. That's what you look like you're a bank commercial couple.
2: None of this talk is productive.
1: I would like to rear up and jackknife my legs and kick you both in the jaw with my foot bone.
2: You're just really scaring me.
1: This is what happens when you corner a rat. You corner me, I will chew through you. I'll chew through you.
2: Catherine, you're better than this.
1: You, Jill. You're a horrible woman. This is why everybody hates you, Jill. And I'm glad your husband died. He probably himself.
0: I can't. And if you didn't get the gist from that, it is not for people under 16. Check it out now. This is 40. It is Corey on Star. We'll get you thinking.
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5: I'm John Fabris. Iran's claiming it struck a second commercial ship in the Strait of Hormuz and hit the US airbase in Qatar. America's been returning attacks. Security analyst Hal Kempfer telling Fox it appears Iran's government doesn't have control over its own military.
6: There's this hardcore Revolutionary Guard Corps faction that seems to be running completely separate apart from the rest of the government.
5: A domestic violence murder charge against a 48-year-old man will be heard in court in Queensland's Toowoomba tomorrow morning. Pig hunters found remains believed to be Toowoomba's Yana Armstrong in bushland last night. Her cousins are supporting her sister Faith.
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8: 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She's just devastated.
5: The typhoon that killed 18 people in the Philippines, battered Japan's southern islands and Taiwan's, now made it to East China, where there have been mass evacuations. 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
10: Star Sport. Argentina is through to the World Cup semis after beating Switzerland 3-1 in extra time.
11: Lautaro Martinez sends Argentina to the semi-finals.
10: That call there on SBS. The Argentinians play England next week after they beat Norway in extra time this morning 2-1. In the NRL, the Rabbitohs lead the Knights 14-6 late in the first half at Stadium Australia. Later today, the Sea Eagles host the Cowboys and the Storm play the Titans. In tennis, Czech Linda Noskova has won the women's singles at Wimbledon. Tonight, Jannik Sinner takes on Alexander Zverev. And in motor racing, Cam Waters has pole position for today's Townsville 500. That's the sport. I'm Michaela Carr.
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13: Star weather.
14: It's going to be a partly cloudy afternoon with a slight chance of a shower, light winds in the forecast and temps up around the low to high 20s. Tomorrow looks partly cloudy after a foggy start. There'll be a slight chance of a shower with some light winds in the forecast.
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0: Maroon 5 on the air, the Savo at Star. Sunday afternoon. The Sunday Scaries, guys, in full effect. Monday blues right around the corner. Got me feeling like Judge Judy.
1: Hey, you're just not listening, or you're both dumb as a bucket of rocks. Do you care? Do I look like Dr. Phil? I don't care. Who cares? Not me.
2: No.
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1: I don't care what you told them. 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
0: don't
1: that.
0: Don't care. Seriously, that is me this afternoon in Star Tower. If you are hanging around, Sabrina Carpenter plays after this.
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0: It's Gailey and Emily Jade here for your weekend, and Gailey has got a tip for all you budding actors and actresses out there. But right now, EJ?
1: Queensland scientists are launching the state's first koala sperm and egg bank to save the species.
2: All right.
1: Koalas are getting IVF, guys. I've got something in common with koalas and not just chlamydia.
0: Jokes. And sleeping all the time.
1: Jokes. Oh, my gosh. I wish. I wanted, until the chlamydia issues, I would have come back a koala. Just snuggled up on a tree, in the breeze.
2: Got high on eucalyptus.
1: Love the world, sleeping,
2: zoning out.
1: The cutest little babies ever. Oh, that would be a good thing to be reincarnated as.
0: They're actually a vicious animal.
1: Are they?
0: Yeah.
1: Well, me too. Anyway, this is very exciting. So the University of Queensland, they're doing a facility in Gatton, which is where my dad went to uni and where I was born. And, they're going to be collecting eggs and sperm from healthy koalas. So they're trying to breed out all the issues as well, which is wonderful.
2: It's always a good plan to breed out.
1: Well, obviously, they have the technology to remove all the infection from samples and all that kind of stuff. And it's going to be crucial to reintroduce strong genetics back into the population through artificial insemination, IVF and embryos. And it is very exciting and critical because they are on the endangered list.
2: I'm just hoping we never see a Netflix documentary that Kenny Koala is actually the father of 500 different koalas.
1: I still haven't watched that one because of the ooh. Because when you've had IVF, you get triggered by that stuff. And I must say, like, as someone who has had IVF, I say best of luck to all those koalas.
2: Yeah, good on you.
1: Don't give up and try everything.
2: By the way, we are number one with all koala listeners.
1: Yes, just the ones going through IVF.
2: Yes.
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4: Hi, I'm Sally Pearson. Linda Noskova has won her first Wimbledon title after recovering from wasting 5 match points to beat fellow Czech Karolina Muchová. Noskova regained her composure to win 6-2, 5-7, 6-3. In the women's NRL, the Raiders have thrashed the Warriors 42-16, while the Dragons have defeated the Eels at 22-8. And in golf, Australia's Caris Davidson is tied for 16th at 6-under, heading into the final round of the LPGA event in France.
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11: I'm John Fabris. A domestic violence murder charge against a 48-year-old man will be heard in court in Queensland's Toowoomba tomorrow morning. Pig hunters found remains believed to be Toowoomba's Yana Armstrong in bushland last night. Her cousins are trying to raise money for Yana's sister, Faith.
12: We can support our cousin Faith as she looks to look after.
13: Navigate this life, yeah. Caring for Yana's baby boy. We've been with her all morning. She's just devastated.
11: Iran's launched attacks on neighbouring Gulf states in retribution for US strikes. It all erupted over Iran taking aim at a commercial ship in the Strait of Hormuz. Security analyst Hal Kempfer telling Fox, it appears Iran's government mightn't have control over its own military.
14: There's this Revolutionary Guard Corps faction that seems to be running completely separate apart from the rest of the government.
11: The typhoon that killed 18 people in the Philippines battered Japan's southern islands and Taiwan has now made it to China, where there have been mass evacuations. This man's joined thousands sheltering cars in underground shopping car parks.
15: Just to be safe, I parked my car on the third floor of Mixed Sea. I went back to my home garage today and there were almost no cars left. The parking lot at Mixed Sea is almost already full.
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17: A heart scare for Rabbitohs star Ewan Aitken today. Forced out of the clash with Newcastle with shortness of breath, Souths went on to beat the Knights 26-24. At last check at Brookvale, the Sea Eagles were leading the Cowboys 18-14 and the Storm matches up with the Titans tonight. England will take on Argentina in the semi-finals of the World Cup. The Argentinians beat Switzerland 3-1 in extra time today, while England also needed extra time to defeat Norway 2-1. In tennis, the men's final is on at Wimbledon tonight with Jannik Sinner up against Alexander Zverev. And at the supercars, Brody Kostecki has claimed his 6th win of the season in the final race of today's Townsville 500. That's the sport. I'm Michaela Carr.
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20: Partly cloudy with a slight chance of a shower and temps falling between 10 and 13 overnight. Tomorrow looks partly cloudy as well. There's a bit of a foggy start with a slight chance of a shower and light winds in the forecast, with daytime temps reaching the low to high 20s.
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29: Hello, this is True Crime Tonight. I am your host, Michelle Laurie, and I'm here with my producers, Matthew Tankard.
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29: And we're here every Sunday night from 6 till 7. We're going to talk true crime with you, a few songs sprinkled in between. We're going to talk book recommendations and just all sorts. But do know, nothing that is good for kids. Okay, there's no good can come of letting your kids listen to this show. Coming up later this hour, we'll talk to Pete Bates about his work on exposing coercive control, post-separation abuse, and the behavioural patterns that can lead women and children into danger. But up next, we hear from a listener, my favourite thing to do. That's on True Crime Tonight.

0: Around Australia, this is True Crime Tonight. I'm Michelle Laurie. I'm here with Matthew and Ruby, the producers, the people who create all of this. Thank you both so much.
1: Oh, thank you, Michelle. That was really nice.
2: That was so nice.
0: I just want to give you some flowers.
1: Never heard you say that before.
0: Oh, that's all right. We have a book recommendation coming up.
1: And Didn't want to linger.
0: No, because you threw me under the bus. I just said thank you. And then you were like, oh, she never does that. So I just stepped away from it. But I tell you what, we do have a book recommendation coming up and an interview with Pete Bates. Now, you're going to find him very interesting. I don't want to give too much away, but Pete has spent a lot of time in jail.
1: Yes.
0: So it's a particular perspective that he has on the world, and I think he's fantastic. But I believe we have a message from a listener, Matthew.
1: We do. It's what are we calling it? The True Crime Hotline?
0: That's what we're calling it.
1: And to leave us a message on the True Crime Hotline, you can find a link. It's called a SpeakPipe link. I don't want to get too complicated.
0: Yeah, yeah.
1: But it's in the show notes of every Australian True Crime podcast episode, and it's also on our social media. Let's play this week's.
3: 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Absolutely love the show. 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It's called Escaping the Cross by Glenn Owen Fisher. And I just also wanted to explore a little bit the case of Chris and Shanann Watts over in Colorado. There's a really great podcast called The Chris Watts Tapes,

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1: When she said to me, "Your son has cancer," my world just fell apart. It was a nightmare. He didn't want to get out of bed. He just felt miserable. The Starlight captains were doing their round and they knocked on our door. By the end of that first meeting, my son was basically in tears of laughter.
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5: 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It's giving wholesome, and we love to see it. 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
7: Back to work, back to school today after the holidays. Looks like being an okay kind of day. Slight chance of a shower, bit of cloud, bit of sunshine around mid-lowish 20s for top temperatures around Mackay and the Whit Sundays.
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5: Back to work, back to school today after the holidays. Looks like being okay kind of day. Slight chance of a shower, bit of cloud, bit of sunshine around mid-lowish 20s for top temperatures around Mackay and the Whitsundays.
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0: 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I said

0: Samba Homewrecker, Star Mackay and the Whitsunday. Scotty here, Kaylee off. It's 6:12 after 7:30 today. I want to hear from you if you've ever tried to make friends with an animal. Could be in the backyard. I mean, the average one, I think, would be, you know, you got the old magpie that comes down to say hello, and you think, I'll make friends with the magpie, and before you know it, there's five of them every morning waiting for you to step outside the back door. I've got a story after 7:30 today about someone who tried to make friends with the local bird life in the backyard and didn't quite go to plan, but maybe tried to feed an animal in the wild somewhere. And that didn't quite go to plan. We'll talk about that after 7:30 today. You can post me a message on the Star Facebook page if you like. 6:13.
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0: Cardigans Love Fools, Star McKay in the Wit Sundays. Today, partly cloudy, maybe a shower later on, mid-20s for our top temperatures.
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0: Overnight, didn't quite go to plan as we would have hoped for Cruz Hewitt, Leighton's son, who's he's a big lad. He's not a boy anymore. He's a proper young man. Cruz got himself into the Wimbledon final for the juniors, but unfortunately he went down to Jordan Lee, I think it is. Cruz got off to a good start, 6-4. Second set, lost 4-6, and then lost the last set, 7-5. So he was right in the game. Cruz Hewitt, keep an eye out for him. Leighton's son going great guns. Yannick Sinner took out Wimbledon men's overnight, $5 million richer. Wow. I'd love that. Quick bit of music news. There's been a couple of musical pairings from older people that, you know, kind of came out of the woodwork. The Rolling Stones have got a new album. Paul McCartney from the Beatles has played on that, which is pretty cool. But also, what's happened is Paul from the Beatles and Ringo from the Beatles have done a song together. This is some of Ringo's work in the past. Ringo saying Paul's joined him to sing lead vocals

0: Fence Joy, Divine Feelings, Star Mackay and the Whit Sundays. Scotty here, Kaylee off. You've got us 101.9 around Mackay and the Whit Sundays and 90.7 at Airlie Beach and Cannon Vale. Busier on the roads later this morning with kids back at school. Come across any problems, any prangs, lights out, let us know about it. 1300 891929. Our 6:30 news sport, your weather details on the way next.
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9: Good morning, Joseph Price with your local news. A $247 million investment will deliver more than 25,000 surgeries through Surgery Connect. The funding will support things like cataract surgery, joint replacement, ear, nose and throat procedures and other high-demand operations. Health Minister Tim Nicholls says Queensland has seen the elective surgery waitlist drop significantly.
10: An almost 8,000 improvement in the number of people who have been waiting for their elective surgery. Now, it's important to realise that that list is not static. That list gets being kept added to each and every day. So not only are we reducing that list, we are reducing it while more people keep getting added to it.
9: 11 new service providers have joined the Surgery Connect program, including one in Mackay. CQ Rescue has experienced another busy month, carrying out 54 missions in June. The crew responded to a range of incidents, including rescuing a man stranded at sea for 2 days, a nighttime winch from a bulk carrier anchored off Hay Point, and responding to a skydiving incident at Laguna Keys airstrip. Fractures, respiratory illnesses, abdominal conditions, and cardiac emergencies were among the most common callouts. Mackay's Blue Water Lagoon will close for about a month from today to allow for annual maintenance and repair works. The works will include upgrades to the children's area, plant room maintenance and general grounds and facilities upkeep. Council says the facility is expected to open on August 13th with alternative swimming options including the Mackay Aquatic Recreational Centre and the Memorial Pool. And the Cowboys have won a Golden Point thriller against the Manly Sea Eagles. Missed conversions let both sides down before the scores were locked at 18-all after 80 minutes. The game went into extra time and it took the Cowboys less than 2 minutes before a Scott Drinkwater field goal claimed them the victory. Coach Todd Payton with his thoughts on yesterday's game.
11: Yeah, did it the hard way and showed a fair bit of fight and ticker. Probably could have won it a couple of times to be fair, but Drinky stood up right at the very end. Thought we defended the kickoff set pretty well and got the ball back in good position. That set us up the game. But to come from behind a couple of times and do it here, and I'm very happy.
9: Meanwhile, the Cowboys NRLW side suffered a 30-12 loss against the West Tigers on Saturday.
12: National news now.
13: Morning, I'm Rob McLennan. The PM and the New South Wales Premier will attend today's state funeral for groundbreaking pathologist and former Australian of the Year, Richard Scollier. The 59-year-old, who died from brain cancer on June 7, is being remembered as the man who turned melanoma from a death sentence into a curable condition. Today's service will be held at the Sydney Opera House. The US and Iranian militaries have exchanged missiles and drones after Tehran announced it would again close the Strait of Hormuz. Both Qatar and the UAE among Iran's targets in the latest escalation. Meantime, Australia's defence industry minister says China's a poor neighbour following its test launch of a ballistic missile into the Pacific. And a YouTuber who filmed the Victorian hideout of cop killer Desi Freeman has been charged with trespass. Leif Hughes is accused of filming inside the shipping container in April, around 3 weeks after Desi was shot by police.
12: Club Wit Sunday. 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
13: Star Sport. Well, number one, Jannik Sinner's had a four-set victory over Alexander Zverev in the Wimbledon final. Heartache, though, for Australia's Cruz Hewitt, who's lost to American Jordan Lee in the boys' final. In NRL, Newcastle has dropped out of the top four after losing to South Sydney 26-24. Coach Justin Holbrook saying they have work to do.
14: Play a lot smarter than what we're playing at the moment. We're making it very hard on ourselves.
13: And in AFL, the Western Bulldogs beating the Eagles by 16 points. The Bombers copping a 15-goal thrashing from Brisbane. Goosey's tonight.

0: Star Mackay and the Wet Sundays 101.9 right around the region, 90.7 Airlie Beach, Cannonvale. It's 6:42. Across the weekend, it looks like we had a couple more whales around. I saw someone post on one of the local Facebook groups that there were whales. Now, I didn't get if they were actually in the harbour. I'm guessing not in the harbour, but they are seen right off from where the boats are berthed. So I'm guessing, you know, straight out from the breakwall, and good viewing. Apparently, so I think we're seeing good numbers already. It's normally this time of year the numbers are fairly light on as they head up the coast. And then on the way back down, coming in a lot closer as, you know, some of the mums have got calves and things like that, and then they might hang around for a week or two just in the one little bay. But it looks like some good numbers already. If you want to go whale watching today, when you get the kids at school, might be tricky with that. You could go after school, or if you got time off, drop them off and then go to Lambert's Lookout. Spend some time up there. Another beautiful morning. Should have been easy whale watching across the weekend. Flat conditions, not too many white caps around. Heaps of boats, though. I have seen a couple of friends of mine are out fishing and saw plenty of whales out in the boats as well. If you see anything, let us know. 1-300-891-929. It's 6:43.
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8: Morning, early beach and Whit Sundays. Today, maybe a shower around a little bit later on. Partly cloudy, early beach atop around about 23. Same for Cannonvale. Proserpine today, 25. It's going to be an okay week. Should be a bit of sunshine more likely around for Wednesday and Thursday. Now, people going back to school, back to work today, busier on the roads. If you come across any problems on the roads, 1300 891 929 star 90.7.

0: 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New sensation. I've been thinking about you. Can't you feel it? There's more variety than anywhere else. 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
6: Good morning, Joseph Price with your local news. Investigations into two shooting incidents in the Mackay Northern Beaches area has led to four people being charged. It's alleged the group drove past an Andergrove Road licensed premises and fired several shots at an empty vehicle around 10 past 2 last Wednesday morning. Police raided a Bucatia address the next day and seized seven stolen guns, including three pistols and four rifles. Three men aged 25, 26 and 31, as well as a 19-year-old woman, have all been charged and will face the Mackay Magistrates Court. Police are continuing to investigate a separate incident that also happened last Wednesday after residents reported gunshots being fired at a Denman Avenue address in Shoal Point. It's unknown if the incidents are linked, and anyone with relevant information or footage is urged to contact police. More than 25,000 elective surgeries are being delivered statewide thanks to a $247 million investment. The funding for Surgery Connect comes as Queensland's elective surgery waitlist has dropped by more than 8,000. 11 new service providers have joined the Surgery Connect program, including in Mackay. Health Minister Tim Nicholls says it covers life-changing surgeries.
7: This is surgery that affects people, whether that's ear, nose and throat procedures, whether that's orthopaedic procedures, that makes a difference to people. It means they can go back to work. It means they can take their kids to their sporting events. It means they can play sports with their kids. It means they can take their dog for a walk.
6: And mayhem at Mackay Harbour Boat Ramp has reignited calls for upgrades. Yesterday, boaties reported waits of up to 2.5 hours to retrieve their vessels, with empty trailers queued back to the first roundabout and into the overflow parking area. Vehicles towing trailers were reportedly forced to park up to 1 kilometre from the boat ramp, adding further delays and creating additional traffic and pedestrian safety concerns. A community-led campaign for upgrades to the boat ramp is still calling on Council, the State Government and Maritime Safety Queensland to come to the table with plans to resolve the issue.
5: National news now.
8: Hello, I'm Rob McLennan. The US claims it's hit 140 targets in its latest missile and drone attacks on Iran. It follows an Iranian attack on a ship in the Strait of Hormuz. Donald Trump telling NBC he's losing patience.
9: We had a deal with them yesterday. They were giving up everything. And then all of a sudden, 2 hours after that,
0: He hit a ship with a drone.
8: An investigation is underway into the death of an Aussie dad at a Bali immigration centre. 39-year-old Cameron Hughes was found unresponsive on Friday night while he awaited deportation over visa concerns. Preliminary findings suggest he may have had a heart attack. Support for One Nation has eased, according to a new poll, with today's Resolve Political Monitor showing the party's primary support is down 3%, marking its first slide in 4 months. It means Labor's regained the overall lead at 28%, ahead of One Nation on 26, and the Coalition on 23. That's 3% higher than in June.
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8: In AFL, West Coast has fallen to the Western Bulldogs by 16 points, but coach Andrew McWalter says it could have gone either way.
9: It was an arm wrestle that game. It became a game of just taking your moments. Doggies probably just did that a little bit better than us.
8: Essendon flogged by the Lions by 90 points. In NRL, the Titans have had a 22-18 loss to the Storm. Sea Eagles fell 19-18 to the Cowboys, and the Rabbitohs beat the Knights 26-24. And at Wimbledon, Jannik Sinner's taken out the men's final in a 4-set victory over Alexander Zverev. That's the latest news and sport.
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2: Star weather.
11: Not a bad day. First day back to school for term 3. Partly cloudy. A little bit of morning fog around. Slight chance of a shower from late morning and maybe in the afternoon. Mackay and Daly 23. Pioneer Valley 24. Proserpine, you're going to get to 25 today. Lovely. Through to Thursday, slight chance of a shower each day with mostly sunny ones for Wednesday and Thursday. And at the moment, Andergrove, it is a little bit cooler today as we get our Monday underway. Andergrove is 16.
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4: 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What?

0: Miles and Niall, Star Micaiah and the Whitsunday, Scotty here, Kaylee off. Now, your next chance to win's coming up after 8 o'clock today. $1,000, that's with Star's Instagram.
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0: Be a few people who maybe got back home late last night, maybe taking an extra day off today because the supercars were in Townsville over the weekend. Never been to one of the Townsville supercars events. It is great fun going to car racing though. Brody Kostecki taking out the race yesterday. And as with what a lot of drivers like to do, you get a win, you like to do a burnout. Do some doughies. Burn the rubber on your tyres. And Brody did the same thing. Burnt it up, ended up in a big pile of smoke. Not only that, in getting so excited, he kind of lost it a little bit and put the back of his car into the wall. Not bad damage, you know, a little bit of work for the guys in the workshop to do. But I think getting the win, I don't know, I think they'd probably let him off for that. Just embarrassing is probably the best way to put it. But well done, Brody Kostecki, for that one yesterday. The other bit of news today, this is not so good. We lost an

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8: Good morning. Joseph Price with your local news. 4 people have been charged following a shooting incident in the Mackay Northern Beaches area. It's alleged that 4 people drove past an Andergrove Road licensed premises and fired several shots at an empty vehicle around 2:10 last Wednesday morning. A Buchacia address was raided the next day, with police seizing 7 stolen guns, including 3 pistols and 4 rifles. 3 men aged in their 20s and 30s, as well as a 19-year-old woman, have all been charged and will face the Mackay Magistrates Court. Police are continuing to investigate a separate incident after residents reported gunshots being fired at a Denman Avenue address in Shoal Point, also early last Wednesday. It's unknown if the incidents are linked, and anyone with relevant information or footage is urged to contact police. Latest stats show CQ Rescue has responded to nearly 2 incidents per day. The crew carried out 54 missions in June, with fractures, respiratory illnesses, abdominal conditions and cardiac emergencies the most common call-outs. CQ Rescue responded to a range of incidents during the month, including rescuing a man stranded at sea for 2 days, a nighttime winch from a bulk carrier anchored off Hay Point, and responding to a skydiving incident at Laguna Keys airstrip that left a man with serious leg injuries. Annual maintenance and repair works at Mackay's Bluewater Lagoon will mean the facility is closed for about a month from today. The works will include upgrades to the children's area, plant room maintenance and general grounds and facilities upkeep. Council says the lagoon is expected to open on August 13th, with alternative swimming options including the Mackay Aquatic Recreation Centre and the Memorial Pool. And the Cowboys have moved into the top 8 after a gutsy Golden Point win over the Sea Eagles in Manly. Captain Ruben Cotter scored a try to level the scores in the dying minutes, but a missed conversion forced the game into extra time, where Scott Drinkwater sealed the victory with a field goal. Cotter says he was proud of his team's determination.
9: I thought, you know, Cliffy might have iced it there, but I just love the way our whole mentality was. When things weren't going our way, we sort of just got on with it, and it was the same case there. And we really surged in that back end of the second half, and then in extra time as well, so it's good to see.
8: Meanwhile, the Cowboys NRLW side suffered a 30-12 loss against the West Tigers on Saturday.
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11: Hi there, I'm Rob McLennan. An Iranian newspaper has published what it's calling a kill list of foreign leaders to be targeted as revenge for the death of the Supreme Leader. It includes Donald Trump, the Israeli and UK Prime Ministers, but it does not mention Anthony Albanese. Meantime, Washington's NATO Ambassador Matt Whitaker's told Fox America's latest strikes on Iran are justified after Tehran's attack on a Cyprus-flagged ship.
12: You show strength to make sure the strait continues to flow the commercial traffic, and most importantly, you make sure that Iran never gets a nuclear weapon.
11: The coalition is considering a new policy that would lift Australia's ban on nuclear power and let data centres build their own reactors. It's told News Corp data giants would fund and build the reactors themselves under government oversight. And the Aussie expat awaiting deportation from Bali is being remembered as a beautiful person after he died at a detention centre. And Australia still furious about China's decision to fire a dummy warhead into the South Pacific.
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11: Star Sport. Yannick Sinner's taken out the men's final at Wimbledon, beating Alexander Zverev in four sets. To NRL, Titans coach Josh Hannay's criticised the refs after last night's 22-18 loss to the Storm. Earlier, the Cowboys beat the Sea Eagles 19-18, the Knights falling to the Rabbitohs 26-24. In AFL, Bombers caretaker coach Dean Solomon's defending Zach Merritt's quiet game after the Bombers were thrashed by Brisbane by 90 points. And that's the latest local news and sport.
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16: Bit of patchy cloud around today, a little bit of morning fog, slight chance of a shower later on. Mackay, Airlie 23, Pioneer Valley 24, Prossy 25. Through to Thursday, slight chance of a shower each day and should be mostly sunny for Wednesday and Thursday.
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16: C4, 17 degrees at the moment. Scotty here with Kaylee off this week. Hey, up next on the show, I want to talk about which animal you tried to make friends with. Which animal you try to make friends with? Maybe camping, maybe in the backyard, maybe you're on an overseas holiday. I'll get your story shortly here on Star. This is Infernal.

0: Star Mackay and the Wet Sundays. Thanks to Harvey Norman Mackay. Scotty here. 7:41. I can't be the only one that's had a bit of native wildlife in the backyard, and you think, we're going to be friends. I'm going to feed you, and we're going to be mates. I had a magpie that was in. I know you don't want to just make the magpie solely reliant on your food. A magpie in the backyard, and look at that. It'll come up and feed right out of my hand because they're easy to train. My mum did this. Now she has about a dozen of them come down, and they sit all around the backyard at my parents' home in Adelaide. And it's magpie away until she comes out. It started with one. Before you know it, they're all coming down. I want to know, have you tried this? Were you somewhere, maybe you were away camping, and there was an animal maybe even of the hoppy variety around, and you thought, we're going to try and be mates. Here's a little snack. And then the animal might come back. I was reading about someone over the weekend who bought a bag of bird seed, thinking they'll have, some beautiful, maybe rosellas would come down to their yard. When I was in Port Macquarie, they have rosellas and galahs and cockatoos come into my yard. And that's what this person was thinking. They'll get some bird seed. They'll have all of these beautiful birds, all the native parrots come down in their yard, and it'll just be absolutely spectacular. They woke up the next day, their little bird seed feeder on the balcony, and the pigeons had decided he was now a subscription service. Instead of getting all the beautiful parrots, basically the rats of the sky, pigeons everywhere, crapping all over everything. That's not what you want. I want to hear about your story. When did you try and make friends with an animal, and how did it turn out? 1-300-891-929 here on Star.
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0: Morning, Airlie Beach Wit Sundays. Today, maybe a shower around a little bit later on. Partly cloudy. Airlie Beach your top around about 23. Same for Cannonvale. Proserpine today, 25. It's going to be an okay week. Should be a bit of sunshine more likely around for Wednesday and Thursday. Now, people going back to school, back to work today, busier on the roads. If you come across any problems on the roads, 1300 891 929, Star 90.7.

0: Rain Me In, Star Mackay in the Wit Sunday, Scotty here. Hey, thanks Stacey, who's put up the photo of her daughter with the tawny frog mouth just at home, having a pat. That's crazy. 7.59, new sport weather details for you in just a couple of moments. A cool start to the day. It's only about 17 in Mackay City Centre at the moment. Getting to tops around the mid-ish kind of 20s. New sport weather details in a moment. And then your chance to win $1,000 Stars Instagram really soon, thanks to Carol Training Services.
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8: Good morning, Joseph Price with your local news. A multi-million dollar funding announcement will boost elective surgery numbers statewide. 11 new service providers have joined the Surgery Connect program across regions, including Mackay. It supports procedures including cataract surgery, joint replacements, ear, nose and throat procedures, and other high-demand operations. Health Minister Tim Nicholls says it's delivering more Queenslanders life-changing surgery sooner.
9: And that $247 million will deliver another 25,000 procedures across the state. That's on top of the 35,000 procedures that have been delivered since February 2025. And that has seen the elective surgery waitlist fall from a high of over 66,000 to just over 58,500 now.
8: Calls are growing louder for urgent upgrades to the Mackay Harbour boat ramp. Yesterday, boaters reported waits of up to 2.5 hours to retrieve their vessels, with empty trailers queued back to the first roundabout and into the overflow parking area. Vehicles towing trailers were reportedly forced to park up to 1 kilometre from the ramp, adding further delays and creating additional traffic and pedestrian safety concerns. A community-led campaign for upgrades to the boat ramp is calling on Council, the State Government and Maritime Safety Queensland to come to the table with plans to resolve the issue. And the Cowboys have won a golden point thriller against the Manly Sea Eagles. Missed conversions let both sides down yesterday before the scores were locked at 18 all after 80 minutes. The game went into extra time and took the Cowboys less than 2 minutes before a Scott Drinkwater field goal claimed them the victory. Coach Todd Payton with his thoughts on the game.
10: Yeah, did it the hard way and showed a fair bit of fight and ticker. Probably could have won it a couple of times to be fair, but Drinky stood up right at the very end. Thought we defended the kickoff set pretty well and got the ball back in good position. That set us up the game. But to come from behind a couple of times and do it here, and I'm very happy.
8: Meanwhile, the Cowboys NRLW side suffered a 30-12 loss against the West Tigers on Saturday.
7: National news now.
11: Morning, I'm Rob McLennan. The US has carried out more strikes on Iran overnight, claiming to have hit 140 military targets. American ambassador to NATO Matt Whitaker justifying it on Fox News.
12: President Trump, if shipping is attacked or if the Iranians want to act belligerent, then he will respond with overwhelming force.
11: Australian cancer researcher Richard Scollier will be farewelled at a state funeral at the Sydney Opera House today. The 59-year-old, who who died from brain cancer last month, is credited with saving thousands of lives through his groundbreaking melanoma research. Aussie unis will be forced to tighten up their action around racism and anti-Semitism. They'll be required to strengthen their complaint processes and adopt recognised definitions of hate and anti-Semitism. And the coalition is set to overhaul its nuclear policy with a plan to allow data giants to build their own reactors to power their AI data centres.
7: Early properties are in high demand. 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
11: Star Sport. Yannick Sinner's almost $5 million richer after beating Alexander Zverev in the men's final at Wimbledon overnight. In AFL, Dean Solomon is urging Bombers fans to be patient after last night's 90-point drubbing at the hands of Brisbane.
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11: And in NRL, Melbourne Storms down the Titans by 22 points. Earlier, the Cowboys beat Manly 19-18.
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14: Star weather.
15: Pretty okay day, starting of term three. Partly cloudy, maybe a little bit of morning fog around. A slight chance of a shower, maybe late morning, maybe into the afternoon. Mackay and Daly Beach about 23. Pioneer Valley 24. Proserpine, you've got the best day, 25 degrees. Lovely. Now through to Thursday, slight chance of a shower each day. Wednesday and Thursday look like being mostly sunny days. And at the moment at South Mackay, 16.
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15: 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You get 5 questions. That's all. You get 30 seconds, and you get them all right, you get $1,000. You need to call right now, 1-300-891-929. It's Instagram, Star Mackay and the Whitsundays.

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0: Mackay and the Whit Sunday. Scotty here, Brekkie Show. Thanks to Harvey Norman Mackay. It's 8:20. Have a chat with an interesting bloke after 8:30. Tell you more about that soon. He's mixing up fundraising and work, but in really weird ways.
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0: All right, so do you remember back in the back through the 90s, and I think in the 80s as well, TV talk shows were all the go. You know, if you took a sick day, if you're a crook as a kid and you're at home, you'd see Oprah would be on the TV. Was there Phil Donahue, I think was his name? I'm sure that was a talk show. It was even better if Maury Povich came on, or what's his name? Jerry. You know those TV talk shows? There were so many of them through the 90s and in the 80s, most of them coming from the United States. The Rosie O'Donnell Show was another one. She was a comedian that had a talk show. Rosie, who's now 64, has spoken of the time when she knew it was time to give up, time to stop as host of the Rosie O'Donnell Show. She said that's when she heard that she had $144 million Australian in the bank.

0: when she said to me, "Your son has cancer," my world just fell apart. It was a nightmare. He didn't want to get out of bed. He just felt miserable. The Starlight captains were doing their rounds and they knocked on our door. By the end of that first meeting, my son was basically in tears of laughter.
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8: Good morning. Joseph Price with your local news. 4 people have been charged following a shooting incident in the Mackay Northern Beaches area. It's alleged a group drove past an Endergrove Road licensed premises and fired several shots at an empty vehicle early last Wednesday morning. A Bucatia address was raided the next day, with police seizing 7 stolen guns and charging 3 men and a woman. Police are continuing to investigate a separate incident after residents reported gunshots being fired at a Denman Avenue address in Shoal Point. It's unknown if the incidents are linked, and anyone with relevant information or footage is urged to contact police. More than 25,000 elective surgeries are being delivered statewide thanks to a $247 million investment. The funding for Surgery Connect comes as Queensland's elective surgery waitlist has dropped by more than 8,000. 11 new service providers have joined the Surgery Connect program, including in Mackay. Health Minister Tim Nicholls says it covers life-changing surgeries.
9: This is surgery that affects people, whether that's ear, nose and throat procedures, whether that's orthopaedic procedures, that makes a difference to people. It means they can go back to work. It means they can take their kids to their sporting events. It means they can play sports with their kids. It means they can take their dog for a walk.
8: Mayhem at the Mackay Harbour boat ramp has reignited calls for upgrades. Yesterday, boaters reported waiting up to 2.5 hours to retrieve their boats, with empty trailers queued back to the first roundabout and into the overflow parking area. Vehicles towing trailers were also reportedly forced to park up to 1 kilometre from the ramp. A community-led campaign for upgrades is calling for urgent action. And the Cowboys have moved into the top 8 after a gutsy Golden Point win over the Sea Eagles in Manly. Captain Ruben Cotter scored a try to level the scores in the dying minute, but a missed conversion forced the game into extra time, where Scott Drinkwater sealed the victory with a field goal. Cotter says he was proud of the team's determination.
10: I thought, you know, Cliffy might have iced it there, but I just love the way our whole mentality was. When things weren't going our way, we sort of just got on with it, and it was the same case there. And we really surged in that back end of the second half, and then in extra time as well, so it's good to see.
11: National News now.
12: Hello, I'm Rob McLennan. The US claims it's hit 140 targets in its latest missile and drone attacks on Iran. It comes after an Iranian attack on a ship in the Strait of Hormuz. Donald Trump telling NBC he's running out of patience.
13: We had a deal with them yesterday. They were giving up everything. And then all of a sudden, 2 hours after that, they hit a ship with a drone.
12: Support for One Nation is easing, according to a new poll, with today's Resolve Political Monitor showing the party's primary support is down 3%, its first slide in 4 months. It means Labor has regained the overall lead on 28%, ahead of One Nation on 26% and the Coalition on 23%. That is still 3% higher than in June. An investigation is underway into the death of an Aussie dad at a Bali immigration centre. 39-year-old Cameron Hughes was found unresponsive on Friday night while he was awaiting deportation over visa concerns. Preliminary findings suggest he may have had a heart attack.
11: DGH, providing metal, engineering, drafting, fabrication, fitting, machining, blast and paint services, plus supporting our community for over 20 years. DGH.
12: Star Sport. In AFL, Essendon has been flogged by the Lions by 90 points. In NRL, the Titans have had a 22-18 loss to the Storm. Sea Eagles falling 19-18 to the Cowboys, and the Rabbitohs beating the Knights 26-24. At Wimbledon, Jannik Sinner's paid tribute to Alexander Zverev after beating him in the men's final.
14: I know another goal is to for you to become number one in the world. You're very, very close, so we need to be... 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
15: 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The England Academy's rejected me. 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I'm Alan Tekkers, and this is the Failed Footballer Podcast. 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
17: Star weather.
18: A little bit of cloud around today, maybe a shower or two from late morning into the afternoon. Mackay and Airlie 23, Pioneer Valley 24, Prossy 25. Next couple of days, slight chance of a shower, but mostly sunny still for Wednesday and also Thursday. 20 songs in a row starting off your workday. It's Scotty here, Somba. This is 12 to 12.

지켜준 걸 너란 사랑으로 수놓아진 별 내우주가 널 다른 세상을 만들어주는 걸 너는 내 별이자 나의 우주니까 지금 이 시련도 결국엔 잠시니까 너는 언제까지나 지금처럼